coat too thin for the weather. She's wearing a coat too thin for the weather. She's wearing a coat that's too thin for the weather. She's wearing a coat that's too thin for the weather. She's wearing a coat too thin for the weather.

ambush until he is safe. 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

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I be with him. 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P did it. Going to tour, I got three hoes in East City. It was legal the first time I seen fit. You know, horses don't stop, nigga, free fleas. You was not with a shot, you a needy. ARP the same size as preteen. If it's up, nigga, ain't no P tree. It's so hot, bitch, I'm turned agnostic. Please don't blow my little hot, I've been positive. With the mob, I just walked in with Ivan. Steady having our way in it, Ivy. Niggas changing the rule like a lobby. Tryna sign a 10K, catch a body in. Finna flood, nigga, better learn how to swim. Throw that alley to 20 feet by the rim. Get some net, then I'm getting.

courts. Ah, let's divorce. Let's divorce. Just before it gets worse. Let's divorce. Let's divorce. I want my life, not yours. All together now.

Today, I want to discuss the influencer accent. What exactly are we talking about? Everything sounds like a question. Number two, we have vocal fry, also known as creak. If you have vocal fry, you're

Talking about the Gen Z young mom influencer hands. Is that something we're talking about? Talking about the Gen Z young mom influencer hands. Is that something we're talking about?

there is, like, a new or, like, emerging influencer accent that I'm hearing everywhere. And it's, like, every consonant is aspirated. Very curious to know if people, like, know what I'm talking about or where this is coming from or, like, have a better vocabulary to describe.

Walter Benjamin quotes reports that during the Paris Commune, in all corners of the city of Paris, there were people shooting at the clocks on the towers of the churches, palaces, and so on. Thereby, consciously or half-consciously, expressing the need that somehow time has to be arrested. That at least the prevailing, the established time continuum has to be arrested, and that a new time has to begin.

I don't think it will be easy to discipline people. Maybe we cannot do a lot now. But, why are you dreaming about revolutions? The system will just go on. No. We will be literally compelled, forced to reinvent new ways. But they will compel us to invent new political forms. Rise to some kind of resistance. I don't think it will be easy to discipline people. To invent new political forms. Resistance. To invent new political forms. There is hope.

0: Ryan has to be arrested. Shooting at the clocks. A new time has to begin.
1: Hey, wait a minute. Aren't you?
2: Ah, you stupid woman. You killed me.
3: Don't worry, honey. Oh.

0: this is a dangerous group that we're dealing with now.
1: People are just being just killed for nothing, hauled off to jail, hauled off to prison. I mean, feeling. There is no feeling.
2: Every day you walk outside your house, some guy takes a shot at you, man. Some pig in a goddamn uniform. And they say, this

I don't even think that in the Israeli society, there is a need for cover-up these days. You can do almost whatever you want when it comes to Gazans. Honestly, I think that's how the Israeli society has been dehumanizing Palestinians for years. It didn't start on October 7th.

what's immoral? Do you want me to tell you what's immoral? War is immoral. Poverty is immoral. Racism is immoral. Police brutality is immoral. Oppression is immoral. Genocide is immoral. Imperialism is immoral.

0: 23,000 tons of TNT. The blast was seen and heard up to 400 miles away and created a firestorm that is still burning in several areas.
1: They're running out of fighting hats. Look, brass can line of steps.

0: take away the government and you take away the lies, kill all the politicians and no one else will die. Think of what you're doing, children. Life is in your hands. It should be also obvious now, especially to you. So stop the government army and disarm all police. Our only chance for freedom is through honesty and peace. Take control of yourself.
1: Be fighting still!
2: If you look to your left, ladies and gentlemen, the view is not very inspiring. But if you look to your right...
3: Fašizem deluje kot obljuba. 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
4: The World Cup is great. It's the most successful they've ever had. They've never had anything that sold so quickly. And it's a great sport. And it really is coming to America. I call it soccer. You know, it's just easier to do because we have football and they have two footballs, right? They call it football.
5: Death to America! 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

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I don't cross anything. No, yes, yeah. No, yes.

play the safe game, the orphan game, the ragged winter game that says I am alone. Hungry, I know you want me to play it also. The game of the waves who stands at every picture window, shivering, pinch nose pressed against the glass, the snow collecting on his neck, watching the happy families. A game of envy. Yet he despises them, their so Victorian Christmas card. The cheap paper shows under the pigments of their cheerful fire, places and setting, ribbon suburban laughter, and they have their own forms of parlor. Games, father and mother, playing father and mother. He's glad to be left out by himself in the cold, hugging himself. When I tell you this, you say with a smile fake as a tinsel icicle, you do it too, which in some ways is a lie, but also I suppose is right as usual. Although I tend to pose in other seasons, outside

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That should be making violent flapping. 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Behind a palm tree.

0: The World Cup is great. It's the most successful they've ever had. They've never had anything that sold so quickly. And it's a great sport. And it really is coming to America. I call it soccer. You know, it's just easier to do because we have football and they have two footballs, right? They call it football.
1: Death to America! Death to the West!